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1: What's going on, everyone? Subby here with a look at your SkyTrack weather forecast for West Central Missouri, brought to you by Benware Tractor and Auto, keeping your farm and home running strong all spring long in Clinton and in Uri. We don't have too bad of an evening expected, even as the cold front will be knocking on our door. We can't expect early morning thunderstorms, some of which may be strong, with overnight lows to the middle 60s. More rain and thunderstorm chances continue into our day on Tuesday.
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2: Hey everyone, Tubby here with a look at your SkyTrack weather forecast for West Central Missouri, brought to you by our good friends at Gary's Towing. If your car says no and you need a tow, give them a call at 660-885-HELP. We don't have too bad of an evening expected, even as the cold front will be knocking on our door. We can expect early morning thunderstorms, some of which may be on the strong side, with overnight lows into the middle 60s. More rain and thunderstorm chances continue on into our day on Tuesday.
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2: Hey everyone, Seba here with a look at your SkyTrack weather forecast for West Central Missouri, brought to you by Clint's Bar and Grill in downtown Calhoun, where good food and friends meet up. Stop in for some hometown hospitality. Well, we don't have too bad of an evening expected, even as the cold front will be knocking on our door. We can expect early morning thunderstorms, some of which may be on a strong side, with overnight lows into the middle 60s. More rain and thunderstorm chances continue into our day on Tuesday.
3: We've got

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2: What's going on, everyone? 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We don't have too bad of an evening expected, even as the cold front will be knocking on our door. We can't expect early morning thunderstorms, some of which may be strong, with overnight lows to the middle 60s. More rain and thunderstorm chances continue into our day on Tuesday.
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1: 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Hey everyone, Tubby here with a look at your SkyTrack weather forecast for West Central Missouri, brought to you by our good friends at Gary's Towing. If your car says no and you need a tow, give them a call at 660-885-HELP. We don't have too bad of an evening expected, even as the cold front will be knocking on our door. We can expect early morning thunderstorms, some of which may be on the strong side, with overnight lows into the middle 60s. More rain and thunderstorm chances continue on into our day on Tuesday.
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0: National Weather Service in Pleasant Hill has issued a tornado warning for Northern Kings County, West Central Johnson County, Missouri, until 10:15 p.m. At 9:45 p.m., a severe thunderstorm capable of producing a tornado was located over Lemoore, moving east at 50 miles per hour. Expected hazards include tornado. This is a radar-indicated threat. The following impacts are expected. Flying debris will be dangerous to those caught without shelter. Mobile homes will be damaged or destroyed. Damage to roofs, windows, and vehicles will occur. Tree damage is likely. Locations impacted include Lead Summit, Belton, Lemoore, Pleasant, Hill, Peculiar, Lake Winnebago, Kingsville, Baldwin Park, and Strasburg. This includes Interstate 49 between mile markers 168 and 175. Take cover now. Move to a basement or an interior room on the lowest floor of a sturdy building. Avoid windows. If you are outdoors, in a mobile home, or in a vehicle, move to the closest substantial shelter and protect yourself from flying debris. Repeating, a tornado warning has been issued until 10:15 p.m. for the following counties, in Missouri, Cass and Johnson.
1: Out of the knees than expected, even as the cold front will be knocking on our door. We can expect early morning thunderstorms, some of which may be on a strong side, with overnight lows into the middle 60s. More rain and thunderstorm chances continue into our day on Tuesday.
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5: What's going on, everyone? Subby here with a look at your SkyTrack weather forecast for West Central Missouri, brought to you by Benware Tractor and Auto, keeping your farm and home running strong all spring long in Clinton and in Eury. We don't have too bad of an evening expected, even as the cold front will be knocking on our door. We can't expect early morning thunderstorms, some of which may be strong, with overnight lows to the middle 60s. More rain and thunderstorm chances continue into our day on Tuesday.
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6: Hey everyone, Tubby here with a look at your SkyTrack weather forecast for West Central Missouri, brought to you by our good friends at Gary's Towing. If your car says no and you need a tow, give them a call at 660-885-HELP. We don't have too bad of an evening expected, even as the cold front will be knocking on our door. We can expect early morning thunderstorms, some of which may be on the strong side, with overnight lows into the middle 60s. More rain and thunderstorm chances continue on into our day on Tuesday.
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0: What time zone am I on? What country am I in?
1: It doesn't matter. It's 5 o'clock somewhere.
0: It's always on 5 in Margaritaville, come to think of it.
1: Yeah, I heard that.
0: You've been there, haven't you?
1: Yes, sir.
0: I've seen your boat there.
1: I've been to Margaritaville a few times.
0: All right. Well, that's good.
1: Stumble my way back.
0: Okay. Well, we just want to make sure you can keep it between the navigational beacons.
1: Between the buoys, I got it.
0: All right. Well, it's 5 o'clock. Let's go somewhere.
1: I'm ready. Crank it up.
0: Let's get out of here.
1: I'm gone.

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5: Hey everyone, Seven here with a look at your SkyTrack weather forecast for West Central Missouri, brought to you by Clint's Bar and Grill in downtown Calhoun, where good food and friends meet up. Stop in for some hometown hospitality. Well, we don't have too bad of an evening expected, even as the cold front will be knocking on our door. We can expect early morning thunderstorms, some of which may be on a strong side, with overnight lows into the middle 60s. More rain and thunderstorm chances continue into our day on Tuesday.
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5: What's going on, everyone? 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We don't have too bad of an evening expected, even as the cold front will be knocking on our door. We can't expect early morning thunderstorms, some of which may be strong, with overnight lows to the middle 60s. More rain and thunderstorm chances continue into our day on Tuesday.
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2: Hey everyone, Tubby here with a look at your SkyTrack weather forecast for West Central Missouri, brought to you by our good friends at Gary's Towing. If your car says no and you need a tow, give them a call at 660-885-HELP. We don't have too bad of an evening expected, even as the cold front will be knocking on our door. We can expect early morning thunderstorms, some of which may be on the strong side, with overnight lows into the middle 60s. More rain and thunderstorm chances continue on into our day on Tuesday.
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6: What's going on, everyone? 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We don't have too bad of an evening expected, even as the cold front will be knocking on our door. We can't expect early morning thunderstorms, some of which may be strong, with overnight lows to the middle 60s. More rain and thunderstorm chances continue into our day on Tuesday.
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2: Hey everyone, Subby here. Look at your SkyTrack weather forecast for West Central Missouri, brought to you by Clint's Bar and Grill in downtown Calhoun, where good food and friends meet up. Stop in for some hometown hospitality. Well, we don't have too bad of an evening expected, even as the cold front will be knocking on our door. We can expect early morning thunderstorms, some of which may be on a strong side, with overnight lows into the middle 60s. More rain and thunderstorm chances continue into our day on Tuesday.
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4: 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Hey everyone, Stubby here with a look at your SkyTrack weather forecast for West Central Missouri, brought to you by our good friends at Gary's Towing. If your car says no and you need a tow, give them a call at 660-885-HELP. We don't have too bad of an evening expected, even as the cold front will be knocking on our door. We can expect early morning thunderstorms, some of which may be on the strong side, with overnight lows into the middle 60s. More rain and thunderstorm chances continue on into our day on Tuesday.
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3: What's going on, everyone? Subby here with a look at your SkyTrack weather forecast for West Central Missouri, brought to you by Benware Tractor and Auto, keeping your farm and home running strong all spring long in Clinton and in Uri. We don't have too bad of an evening expected, even as the cold front will be knocking on our door. We can't expect early morning thunderstorms, some of which may be strong, with overnight lows to the middle 60s. More rain and thunderstorm chances continue into our day on Tuesday.
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0: the way the orange touches all things around. 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
1: Hey everyone, Subby here with a look at your SkyTrack weather forecast for West Central Missouri, brought to you by Quinn's Bar and Grill in downtown Calhoun, where good food and friends meet up. Stop in for some hometown hospitality. Well, we don't have too bad of an evening expected, even as the cold front will be knocking on our door. We can expect early morning thunderstorms, some of which may be on a strong side, with overnight lows into the middle 60s. More rain and thunderstorm chances continue into our day on Tuesday.
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4: Hey everyone, Tubby here with a look at your SkyTrack weather forecast for West Central Missouri, brought to you by our good friends at Gary's Towing. If your car says no and you need a tow, give them a call at 660-885-HELP. We don't have too bad of an evening expected, even as a cold front will be knocking on our door. We can expect early morning thunderstorms, some of which may be on the strong side, with overnight lows into the middle 60s. More rain and thunderstorm chances continue on into our day.

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0: You by Benware Tractor and Auto, keeping your farm and home running strong all spring long in Clinton and in Eury. We don't have too bad of an evening expected, even as the cold front will be knocking on our door. We can't expect early morning thunderstorms, some of which may be strong, with overnight lows to the middle 60s. More rain and thunderstorm chances continue into our day on Tuesday.
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2: 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Stay ahead of the storm, stay ahead of the forecast. 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Hey everyone, Seba here. Look at your SkyTrack weather forecast for West Central Missouri, brought to you by Clint's Bar and Grill in downtown Calhoun, where good food and friends meet up. Stop in for some hometown hospitality. Well, we don't have too bad of an evening expected, even as the cold front will be knocking on our door. We can expect early morning thunderstorms, some of which may be on a strong side, with overnight lows into the middle 60s. More rain and thunderstorm chances continue into our day on Tuesday.
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1: Hey everyone, Tubby here with a look at your SkyTrack weather forecast for West Central Missouri, brought to you by our good friends at Gary's Towing. If your car says no and you need a tow, give them a call at 660-885-HELP. We don't have too bad of an evening expected, even as a cold front will be knocking on our door. We can expect early morning thunderstorms, some of which may be on the strong side, with overnight lows into the middle 60s. More rain and thunderstorm chances continue on into our day on Tuesday.
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6: Hey everyone, Seba here with a look at your SkyTrack weather forecast for West Central Missouri, brought to you by Clint's Bar and Grill in downtown Calhoun, where good food and friends meet up. Stop in for some hometown hospitality. Well, we don't have too bad of an evening expected, even as the cold front will be knocking on our door. We can expect early morning thunderstorms, some of which may be on a strong side, with overnight lows into the middle 60s. More rain and thunderstorm chances continue into our day on Tuesday.
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4: What's going on, everyone? Subby here with a look at your Sky Trap weather forecast for West Central Missouri, brought to you by Benware Tractor and Auto, keeping your farm and home running strong all spring long in Clinton and in Uri. We don't have too bad of an evening expected, even as the cold front will be knocking on our door. We can't expect early morning thunderstorms, some of which may be strong, with overnight lows to the middle 60s. More rain and thunderstorm chances continue into our day on Tuesday.
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0: 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Stay ahead of the forecast. 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Good morning and happy Tuesday, everyone. We will continue to see a chance of a shower, maybe even a thunder shower, mainly before the noontime. We will be a bit cooler with highs only reaching to the middle 60s this afternoon. Mostly cloudy this evening with just a slight chance to see a shower with overnight lows near 50 degrees. This look at the Skytrack weather forecast is brought to you by Clint Bar and Grill in Calhoun, where good food and friends meet up. Stop in for some hometown hospitality.
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0: Hopefully millions and millions and millions of years from now, but I'm not exactly sure.
1: I think we're doing okay still. What tends to happen is if I move to a different area, then I deal with allergies for like a season or two.
2: Yeah.
1: And then I play a mind trick on myself. I have local honey because I read somewhere on the internet that, that works.
2: Right, I read the same thing.
1: Seems to work.
2: Must be the same forum.
1: Yeah, I feel fine.
0: Yeah, for me, I suffer from pretty bad allergies. It's just always a problem. I take medication to manage it, but there are good days and bad days, and it does seem to be worse this year than last. And that's because the growing seasons, the time that allow conditions for plant to grow, start earlier and last longer than they did 30 years ago, according to a report from the Allergy and Asthma Foundation. Additionally, they say pollen concentrations have increased to 21% across North America over the last 3 years. And this is data from USA National Phenology Network.
1: Well, the bees are well fed, right?
0: I guess there's plenty of pollen for the bees.
1: I don't know if they eat it. Do they eat the pollen? I guess they do, and that's how they make their honey.
0: Yeah, they take the pollen back to their nests. They eat it and regurgitate honey.
1: Yeah, I love honey. Kenny, thanks for keeping us somewhat informed.
0: That's what's happening.
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6: Good morning and happy Tuesday, everyone. We will continue to see a chance of a shower or thunder shower, mainly before noon. We will be a bit cooler with highs only into the middle 60s this afternoon. Mostly cloudy this evening with a slight chance to see a shower with overnight lows near 50 degrees. This look at the SkyTrack weather forecast is brought to you by our good friends over at Gary's Towing. If your car says no when you need a tow, give them a call at 660-885-HELP.
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You know, it's so funny. We were out at our favorite cafe grabbing a bite to eat, and a song came on.

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1: Good Tuesday morning, everyone. Well, we will continue to see a chance of a shower, maybe even a thunder shower, mainly before noon. We will be a bit cooler with highs only reaching to the middle 60s this afternoon. Mostly cloudy this evening with a slight chance to see a shower with overnight lows near 50 degrees. 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
2: Good morning and happy Tuesday, everyone. We will continue to see a chance of a shower, maybe even a thunder shower, mainly before the noontime. We will be a bit cooler with highs only reaching to the middle 60s this afternoon. Mostly cloudy this evening with just a slight chance to see a shower with overnight lows near 50 degrees. This look at the SkyTrack weather forecast is brought to you by Clint Bar and Grill in Calhoun, where good food and friends meet up. 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
4: Good morning and happy Tuesday, everyone. We will continue to see a chance of a shower or thunder shower, mainly before noon. We will be a bit cooler with highs only into the middle 60s this afternoon. Mostly cloudy this evening with a slight chance to see a shower with overnight lows near 50 degrees. This look at the SkyTrack weather forecast is brought to you by our good friends over at Gary's Towing. If your car says no when you need a tow, give them a call at 660-885-HELP.
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2: Good Tuesday morning, everyone. Well, we will continue to see a chance of a shower, maybe even a thunder shower, mainly before noon. We will be a bit cooler with highs only reaching to the middle 60s this afternoon. Mostly cloudy this evening with a slight chance to see a shower with overnight lows near 50 degrees. 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

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I was telling you about the other day, I sat down on the couch, about to open my book, and I hear that my kid missed the toilet, if you know what I mean, and that

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3: Now here's your look at the latest news stories making the headlines right now on MyKDKD.com. Hello, I'm Clay Radford. Well, the Clinton City Council is set to meet later this evening with several infrastructure, zoning, and community event items on the agenda. The regular meeting will begin at 6 p.m. tonight at Clinton City Hall. Council members are expected to consider a second reading of Bill Number 2026-06, which would change the speed limit on Calvert Drive between 2nd Street and Missouri Highway 13.

0: The major discussion items under the Public Works Committee report is a rezoning request for property located at 1701 North Van Zandt Road. The application, submitted by Judy Mantle, requests a property be rezoned from A1 Agriculture to C3 Commercial. The Planning Commission voted 6-0 in favor of recommending the approval, with one abstaining. The Public Works Committee also recommended approval. The street and infrastructure projects will be reviewed, including updates on Price Lane, Mill and Overlay Plan, the 2nd Street and Highway 13 pedestrian crossing project, 2nd Street striping plans, and rehabilitation plans for the York Bridge deck. Council members are also expected to consider several street closure requests tied to upcoming community events, including the Big Brothers Big Sisters 5K races in June and July, the State Elks Golf Tournament Block Party, and multiple closures associated with Old Glory Days festivities scheduled June 30th through July 5th. The Public Safety Committee agenda includes a request from the American Red Cross to use the Benson Center as an emergency shelter during the upcoming FIFA World Cup, along with a request from the Clinton Fire Department's Association to host its annual pancake breakfast during Old Glory Days. Additional discussion items include retirement benefit planning for the upcoming fiscal year, City Hall window replacement concerns, clarification on Council Chambers HVAC quotes, and April financial reports. The meeting will also include reports from the Greater Clinton Area Chamber of Commerce, the Mayor, and City Administrator. Well, the Henry County Republican Central Committee will host its annual Lincoln Dinner on Friday, June 19th at the Clinton Rotary Building. Doors will open at 6 p.m. with dinner beginning at 6:30 p.m. The evening will feature Missouri State Treasurer Vivek Malik as the keynote speaker. Guests will be served Harriman's Kickin' Chicken dinner during the event, and tickets are just $25 per person. Organizers encourage those planning to attend to RSVP in advance by contacting Daniel Wilson. The event is sponsored by the Henry County Republican Central Committee. That's the latest from Radford Media Group, connecting communities across West Central Missouri.
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2: Step into a place where everybody feels like a regular. Clint's Bar and Grill on the square in Calhoun. It's more than just a meal. It's where stories are shared, friendships are made, and neighbors become family. Pull up a chair, catch up with friends, and enjoy that small town hospitality you just can't find anywhere else. Whether you're passing through or looking to catch up, we'll see you at Clint's Bar and Grill. Good food, good folks, good times.
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0: at an auction, right? Yeah. You're still sitting on it?
1: Yeah, I'm still sitting on it. I've bought used shoes that are worth more than what they were sold for. I have used shoes that I've sold and made more than what they were. So, yeah.
0: It's beautiful. Now. Well, Debbie, thanks for taking the time to chat with us, and thank you for listening to the show.
2: Oh, you're welcome, guys. I love you guys. Oh.
1: Debbie, you're great. Thank you so much.
0: Yeah, a lot of fun talking to Debbie.
2: Have a great day. Yep. I remember all your names.
1: Oh, okay.
0: Great.
2: Time to get my nails done.
1: All right, hey. Have fun.
0: Yeah, put that Rolex on while you're at it.
1: Bye.
2: Bye.
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4: Hey everyone, Subby here at Wild RV Weather Center. Look at your SkyTrack weather forecast for West Central Missouri, brought to you by Clint Bar and Grill in downtown Calhoun, where good food and friends meet up. Stop in for some hometown hospitality. We are going to see a continued chance of seeing scattered thunderstorms this afternoon, along with a few breaks as we head up only into the middle 60s for high temperatures. Partly cloudy with just a slight chance of a thunderstorm this evening, with overnight lows near 50 degrees.
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8: What's going on, everyone? 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We'd look at your SkyTrack weather forecast for West Central Missouri, brought to you by Ben Ware Tractor and Auto, keeping your farm and home running strong all spring long in Clinton and in Urich. We are going to see a continued chance to see a scattered thunderstorm this afternoon, along with a few breaks, as we head only up into the middle 60s for high temperatures. Partly cloudy with just a slight chance of a thunder shower this evening, with overnight lows near 50 degrees.
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2: Hey everyone, Subby here at Wilder RV Weather Center with a look at your Skytrap weather forecast for West Central Missouri, brought to you by Gary's Towing. If your car says no and you need a tow, give them a call at 660-885-HELP. We are going to see a continued chance to see a scattered thunderstorm this afternoon along with a few breaks as we head up only into the middle 60s for high temperatures. Partly cloudy with just a slight chance of a thunder shower this evening with overnight lows near 50 degrees.
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3: 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Look at your SkyTrack weather forecast for West Central Missouri, brought to you by Clint Bar and Grill in downtown Calhoun, where good food and friends meet up. Stop in for some hometown hospitality. We are going to see a continued chance seeing a scattered thunderstorm this afternoon, along with a few breaks as we head up only into the middle 60s for high temperatures. Partly cloudy with just a slight chance of a thunderstorm this evening, with overnight lows near 50 degrees.
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1: 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Would look at your SkyTrack weather forecast for West Central Missouri. 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We are going to see a continued chance to see a scattered thunderstorm this afternoon, along with a few breaks as we head only up into the middle 60s for high temperatures. Partly cloudy with just a slight chance of a thunder shower this evening, with overnight lows near 50 degrees.
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1: Hey everyone, Tubby here at Wilder RV Weather Center. We'll look at your SkyTrap weather forecast for West Central Missouri, brought to you by Gary's Towing. If your car says no and you need a tow, give them a call at 660-885-HELP. We are going to see a continued chance to see a scattered thunderstorm this afternoon, along with a few breaks, as we head up only into the middle 60s for high temperatures. Partly cloudy with just a slight chance of a thunder shower this evening, with overnight lows near 50 degrees.
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2: Now here's your look at the latest news stories making the headlines right now on MyKDKD.com. Hello, I'm Clay Radford. Well, the Clinton City Council is set to meet later this evening with several infrastructure, zoning, and community event items on the agenda. The regular meeting will begin at 6 p.m. tonight at Clinton City Hall. Council members are expected to consider a second reading of Bill Number 2026-06, which would change the speed limit on Calvert Drive between 2nd Street and Missouri Highway 13. Among the major discussion items under the Public Works Committee report is a rezoning request for property located at 1701 North Van Zandt Road. The application, submitted by Judy Mantle, requests a property be rezoned from A1 Agriculture to C3 Commercial. The Planning Commission voted 6-0 in favor of recommending the approval, with one abstaining. The Public Works Committee also recommended approval. The street and infrastructure projects will be reviewed, including updates on Price Lane, Mill and Overlay Plan, the 2nd Street

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2: 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Look at your SkyTrack weather forecast for West Central Missouri, brought to you by Clint Bar and Grill in downtown Calhoun, where good food and friends meet up. Stop in for some hometown hospitality. We are going to see a continued chance of seeing a scattered thunderstorm this afternoon, along with a few breaks as we head up only into the middle 60s for high temperatures. Partly cloudy with just a slight chance of a thunderstorm this evening, with overnight lows near 50 degrees.
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day, Potts Farm was a place to go. 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

0: 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Subby here at Wild RV Weather Center with a look at your SkyTrack weather forecast for West Central Missouri, brought to you by Ben Ware Tractor and Auto, keeping your farm and home running strong all spring long in Clinton and in Eury. We are going to see a continued chance to see a scattered thunderstorm this afternoon, along with a few breaks, as we head only up into the middle 60s for high temperatures. Partly cloudy with just a slight chance of a thunder shower this evening, with overnight lows near 50 degrees.
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4: Hey everyone, Tubby here at Wilder RV Weather Center. We'll look at your SkyTrap weather forecast for West Central Missouri, brought to you by Gary's Towing. If your car says no and you need a tow, give them a call at 660-885-HELP. We are going to see a continued chance, see a scattered thunderstorm this afternoon along with a few breaks as we head up only into the middle 60s for high temperatures. Partly cloudy with just a slight chance of a thunder shower this evening with overnight lows near 50 degrees.
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1: Hey everyone, Tubby here at Wilder RV Weather Center. Look at your SkyTrack weather forecast for West Central Missouri, brought to you by Clint Bar and Grill in downtown Calhoun, where good food and friends meet up. Stop in for some hometown hospitality. We are going to see a continued chance of scattered thunderstorms this afternoon, along with a few breaks as we head up only into the middle 60s for high temperatures. Partly cloudy with just a slight chance of a thunderstorm this evening, with overnight lows near 50 degrees.
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1: 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Which is actually quite contradictory now that it's come out of my mouth. It's Jackson Blue. All requests starting now. 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
5: What's going on, everyone? Subby here at Wild RV Weather Center with a look at your SkyTrack weather forecast for West Central Missouri, brought to you by Ben Ware Tractor and Idaho, keeping your farm and home running strong all spring long in Clinton and in Urique. We are going to see a continued chance to see a scattered thunderstorm this afternoon, along with a few breaks, as we head only up into the middle 60s for high temperatures. Partly cloudy with just a slight chance of a thunder shower this evening, with overnight lows near 50 degrees.
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7: I know I sound like a giant nose. It's just the allergies. I am Jackson Blue. Hello.
8: Hi, this is Kathy. I was looking for Holly.
7: Sorry, there's no Holly here.
8: Oh, okay. 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
7: Hold up, a hair appointment? 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
9: Hello.
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9: What's up, girl? 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
7: 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This is the request line.
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1: Birthdays today. Sam Smith is 34. Kevin Garnett is 50. Grace Jones is 78. And Jojo Siwa is 23.
2: Happy birthday!
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1: Hey everyone, Tubby here at Wilder RV Weather Center. We'll look at your SkyTrap weather forecast for West Central Missouri, brought to you by Gary's Towing. If your car says no and you need a tow, give them a call at 660-885-HELP. We are going to see a continued chance to see a scattered thunderstorm this afternoon, along with a few breaks, as we head up only into the middle 60s for high temperatures. Partly cloudy with just a slight chance of a thunder shower this evening, with overnight lows near 50 degrees.
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1: Aw, man, Schlitz beer is being discontinued after 175 years. 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Ugh.
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3: How's your brain doing? Is your brain starting to get full? I feel like if I meet somebody, I forget their name within 15 minutes. 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A, B, C, D, E, F, G, H, I, J, K, L, M, N, O, P, Q, R, S, T, U, V, W, X, Y, K, A, Z. I don't know why. What is the useless thing that you have memorized and you just never forget? 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
1: It's Jackson Blue. Are you like me? 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
1: 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Look at your SkyTrack weather forecast for West Central Missouri, brought to you by Clint Bar and Grill in downtown Calhoun, where good food and friends meet up. Stop in for some hometown hospitality. We are going to see a continued chance of a scattered thunderstorm this afternoon, along with a few breaks as we head up only to the middle 60s for high temperatures. Partly cloudy with just a slight chance of a thunderstorm this evening, with overnight lows near 50 degrees.
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4: Hey everyone, Subby here at Wilder RV Weather Center with a look at your SkyTrack weather forecast for West Central Missouri, brought to you by Clint's Bar and Grill in downtown Calhoun, where good food and friends meet up. Stop in for some hometown hospitality. We are going to see partly cloudy skies this evening with just a slight chance to see a shower, maybe even a thunder shower, with overnight low dipping down near 50 degrees. Partly sunny and mild for your Wednesday with daytime highs reaching up into the upper 60s.
5: 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It's sunshine, it's fresh air, it's
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1: I don't even know who Miffy is, but it ruined my day that it was all sold out at Starbucks today. Did you get your Miffy on today? What is a Miffy? I don't even know. 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
2: Oh, hey, what up, what up? Let's go on a radio scavenger hunt right now. I want to look for people who did the unfortunate and dropped their phone in the toilet. Do you still have that phone? Did you get rid of it? Is it like a shell and now every time you put it up to your ear, you can hear a toilet flushing? Call me! That is, if you put it in a bag of rice after you dropped it in the toilet and it's still working.

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0: 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Okay, we're on a radio scavenger hunt. I'm Jackson Blue, looking for people who dropped their phone in the toilet. Ew!
1: So, you know those bathrooms at beach? That, like, they're in the building?
2: Oh my gosh, yes. Beach bathrooms are the most disgusting things ever.
1: Yes. I dropped my phone all the way down to the bottom. And, like, those things are, like,
3: You don't need to tell me twice. Those are the most disgusting places you could ever be on Earth. Did you get your phone? Never mind, somehow I can smell that answer right now. Yes, you did. Ew!
1: It wasn't the same.
3: I wouldn't be the same either, ever.
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2: What's going on, everyone? 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We are going to see partly cloudy skies this evening with just a slight chance to see a shower, maybe even a thunder shower, with overnight lows dipping down near 50 degrees. Partly sunny and mild for your Wednesday with daytime highs reaching up into the upper 60s.
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1: No thank you, Barnes & Noble. The CEO of Barnes & Noble says he has no problem with AI-written books being sold in their stores. 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I'm hoping this is my next big career as an author. Hook me up, Barnes & Noble.
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1: We're looking for people who drop their phone in the toilet. I am Jackson Blue. 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
0: And you're all like, get over here. I gotta wipe something off your face. Let me just lick this napkin real quick.
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0: 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We'll look at your SkyTrack weather forecast for West Central Missouri, brought to you by our good friends over at Gary's Towing. If your car says no and you need a tow, give Amanda and the crew a call at 660-885-HELP. We are going to see partly cloudy skies this evening with just a slight chance to see a shower, maybe even a thunder shower, with overnight lows dipping down near 50 degrees. Partly sunny and mild for your Wednesday with daytime highs reaching up into the upper 60s.
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1: I'm really sad to break such sad news to you, but Aqua, the band that sings Barbie Girl, has broken up after 3 decades together. 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
2: 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Hello, I'm Clay Radford. Well, the Clinton City Council is set to meet later this evening with several infrastructure, zoning, and community event items on the agenda. The regular meeting will begin at 6 p.m. tonight at Clinton City Hall. Council members are expected to consider a second reading of Bill Number 2026-06, which would change the speed limit on Calvert Drive between 2nd Street and Missouri Highway 13. Among the major discussion items under the Public Works Committee report is a rezoning request for property located at 1701 North Van Zandt Road. The application, submitted by Judy Mantle, requests a property be rezoned from A1 Agriculture to C3 Commercial. The Planning Commission voted 6-0 in favor of recommending the approval, with one abstaining. The Public Works Committee also recommended approval. The street and infrastructure projects will be reviewed, including updates on Price Lane, Mill and Overlay Plan, the 2nd Street and Highway 13 Pedestrian Crossing Project, 2nd Street Striping Plans, and Rehabilitation Plans for the York Bridge Deck. Council members are also expected to consider several street closure requests tied to upcoming community events, including the Big Brothers Big Sisters 5K races in June and July, the State Elks Golf Tournament Block Party, and multiple closures associated with Old Glory Days festivities scheduled June 30th through July 5th. The Public Safety Committee agenda includes a request from the American Red Cross to use the Benson Center as an emergency shelter during the upcoming FIFA World Cup, along with a request from the Clinton Fire Department's Association to host its annual pancake breakfast during Old Glory Days. Additional discussion items include retirement benefit planning for the upcoming fiscal year, City Hall window replacement concerns, clarification on Council Chamber's HVAC quotes, and April financial reports. The meeting will also include reports from the Greater Clinton Area Chamber of Commerce, the Mayor, and City Administrator. Well, the Henry County Republican Central Committee will host its annual Lincoln Dinner on Friday, June 19th at the Clinton Rotary Building. Doors will open at 6 p.m., with dinner beginning at 6:30 p.m. The evening will feature Missouri State Treasurer Vivek Malik as the keynote speaker. Guests will be served Harriman's Kickin' Chicken Dinner during the event, and tickets are just $25 per person. Organizers encourage those planning to attend to RSVP in advance by contacting Daniel Wilson. The event is sponsored by the Henry County Republican Central Committee. That's the latest from Radford Media Group, connecting communities across West Central Missouri.
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2: It's Jackson Blue. I told you about it yesterday. I got bit by a garbage can at a grocery store and I bled like crazy. I'm still wearing band-aids all over my hand because I got bit by a garbage can. 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Did you get bit by something weird? 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
1: I made a scene yesterday at the grocery store when I tried to throw something away and the garbage can bit me, tipped over. I started bleeding. It was awful. 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
2: All right, so I got bit by, what's it called, a tick. Gave me Rocky Mountain spotted fever as a child.
1: Wait, say what? A tick gave you Rocky Mountain oysters? Weird.
2: No, Rocky Mountain spotted fever. 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
1: I love people that'll turn lemons into lemonade even when it's really weird. Creepy.
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1: Hey everyone, Subby here at Wilder RV Weather Center to look at your SkyTrack weather forecast for West Central Missouri, brought to you by Clint Bar and Grill in downtown Calhoun, where good food and friends meet up. Stop in for some hometown hospitality. We are going to see partly cloudy skies this evening with just a slight chance to see a shower, maybe even a thunder shower, with overnight low dipping down near 50 degrees. Partly sunny and mild for your Wednesday with daytime highs reaching up into the upper 60s.
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1: It's last plug for shoutouts time.
0: Oh, hey, somebody just got one in right now. 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
0: Oh, I liked that one.
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2: What's going on, everyone? 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Look at your SkyTrack weather forecast for West Central Missouri, brought to you by our good friends over at Ben Ware Tractor and Auto, keeping your farm and home running strong all spring long in both Clinton and in Uri. We are going to see partly cloudy skies this evening with just a slight chance to see a shower, maybe even a thunder shower, with overnight lows dipping down near 50 degrees. Partly sunny and mild for your Wednesday, with daytime highs reaching up into the upper 60s.
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3: Welcome to the Supercharged Request Hour, the final hour of the show on a Tuesday. Let's pick it up. Doubling requests. What song is your favorite right now? 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
1: It's Jackson Blue. Brian is on the request line right now. 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
2: Hey everyone, Tubby here at Wilder RV Weather Center. Look at your SkyTrack weather forecast for West Central Missouri, brought to you by our good friends over at Gary's Towing. If your car says no and you need a tow, give Amanda and the crew a call at 660-885-HELP. We are going to see partly cloudy skies this evening with just a slight chance to see a shower, maybe even a thunder shower, with overnight lows dipping down near 50 degrees. Partly sunny and mild for your Wednesday with daytime highs reaching up into the upper 60s.
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1: It's Jackson Blue. 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
1: 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Stay ahead of the storm, stay ahead of the forecast. 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Hey everyone, Subby here at Wilder RV Weather Center with a look at your SkyTrack weather forecast for West Central Missouri, brought to you by Clint's Bar and Grill in downtown Calhoun, where good food and friends meet up. Stop in for some hometown hospitality. We are going to see partly cloudy skies this evening with just a slight chance to see a shower, maybe even a thunder shower, with overnight low dipping down near 50 degrees. Partly sunny and mild for your Wednesday with daytime highs reaching up into the upper 60s.
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1: Time to get to today's request of love and devotion. And then bye. I'll see you for the midweek soiree tomorrow. This one says, hey, Jackson Blue, love your show. Can you send a request of love and devotion out to my boyfriend, Devin, for me? 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Devin, if you hear this, I love you, dear. Signed, Corinne. Going out to Devin from Corinne. It's today's request of love and devotion. 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